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7: 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I've got Basement Jacks on the way. DOD.

How are we feeling right now, Tomorrowland?

live from Tomorrowland. Born Slippy, played by Don Diablo on the Freedom Stage back in 2024. An iconic piece of dance music history that just never gets old, does it? Those chords just ingrained in the ears of every raver to have ever stood on a dance floor. It's One World Radio. This is Celebrate the Magic. My name is Ben Malone. I'm taking you through your Tuesday evening. Music on the way from Fortet, Maluji, Mal P, and Hot Since 82. But first, let's get into this. DOD and Poppy Bascom. It's called Confession.

0: out another with 54 Ultra. It's called Talk To You. By the way, you can also hear this one on their latest album that dropped just the other day. It's called Withness. There are 12 records on there. Some of them you've heard before, but some of them brand new, and they are good. It's definitely worth giving the album a full listen. Okay. Let's take things a little bit deeper now as we head to the club with Mau P in Amsterdam.
1: Hi, my name is Uroš. I'm coming from Slovenia. I would like to listen to From Amsterdam by Mau P, which I would like to hear later today on Tomorrowland.
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0: Loving the euphoria in this one. Hot since 82. Reworks to Ibiza. Ooh la la la. Right here on Celebrate the Magic with me, Ben Malone. Still to come, by the way, I've got a brand new tune of the week to play for you a little bit later on. But first, I want to go live to Tomorrowland once again as we build up towards the festival. This was a real special set as Fortet went back to back with Solomon.
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Yo, what's up, people of tomorrow? I'm Hardwell. It's time for you to experience my state of euphoria. I will be delivering you the energy you all know and love, the Hardwell energy. Make sure to tune in and

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3: 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How about Alesso and One Republic? Right now, though, let's dive into this. 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

0: 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And how about a brand new tune of the week now? Back in 2014, Alesso teamed up with One Republic to bring you one of the greatest Tomorrowland anthems of all time. And you know what they say, if it ain't broke, don't fix it. So they've teamed up once again, a winning recipe. 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

Van Buren and RG with Like a Child, sounding huge here on One World Radio. And by the way, did you see Armin playing back-to-back or face-to-face with John Summit in Poland over the weekend? A huge stadium in Warsaw. The content looked amazing, so cool. John Summit and Armin Van Buren, two titans. We love it.

Live from Tomorrowland, Brazil, Cassian on the Freedom Stage playing Opus 3's It's a Fine Day. And how about something uplifting and truly iconic now from the legend that is Eric Prydz? This is Generate.

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Clooney's back with a classic vocal on this one. It's called One Question. It might be a bit familiar to you, especially if you like your R&B. But sounding huge here on Celebrate the Magic with me, Ben Malone.

mix live. He recorded the whole thing in video at our brand new office in Antwerp. One take, and you know if you see a James Hype set, he does not miss. Check it out on YouTube. It is definitely worth a watch. Okay, let's get into this now. Frankie Rosado on fire at the moment. This is Shinjuku.

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1: I think it's just like a mixture of many things. It's like, first of all, it's trance, because it has these, it has the tempo. 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It feels epic. And then when you take a hard house, it has these like hip house influences, like rap emceeing on it. It is jacky drums. It's like, it's bouncy. Then you have like even sometimes like hard style. 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And I think it's just something in between. I can't really, I also don't really care. It's just as long as people like it.

sound of Faithless Insomnia. Made into a whole new anthem thanks to BB Rexha. New Religion, it's called. It was your number one in the Tomorrowland Top 30 on Friday. It's basically been hovering around that number one spot for weeks now. You guys are loving this one, and rightly so. It is a huge tune. BB Rexha and Faithless, New Religion. All right, let's take things a little bit clubbier now from their brand new album, Free Your Mind. This is Prosper.

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Yotto. Back to back, Joris Vaughan playing Joris's edit of Set Me Free, Aaron Hybel, and Alex Wan's beautiful anthem, and sounding so good live from Tomorrowland. Okay, speaking of so good, I just can't get enough of this track. It's so catchy, that guitar lick just does not get old. The Bowser and Magnetic.

and her team's up with Norma Jean Martin on Time to Dance. Before that, I played you Chris Lake and A-Trip's collaboration, Make You Fight. Hey, and by the way, still to come tonight here on One World Radio, a little bit later, in just 15 minutes' time, Sunnery James and Ryan Marciano will bring you their monthly show here on One World Radio. And I've heard a little section of what's coming up a bit later on, and it is so good this week.

Live from Tomorrowland, the incredible Agents of Time playing their edit of Sonny Federa and Clementine Douglas, Tell Me. Okay, that is it from me for tonight. Thank you so much for joining me here on Celebrate the Magic. I'll be back tomorrow as we do this all over again. For now, though, I'm going to leave you with Parisi and Fred again before Sonny B. James and Ryan Marciano take over and take you through the rest of your evening.

You can feel it building. The heat, the anticipation. Then suddenly, everything clicks. That moment when you're completely in sync. That's intense connection. This

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0: You know how this goes by now. We are jumping in the mix for the next 60 minutes with some of the best cutting-edge electronic sounds we've heard over the past few weeks. We'll open proceedings with a remake of a hit rock song. Welcome to the DCC. It was a bestseller for Nothing But Thieves a few years ago. Now it's been totally reimagined by Dutch producer Holt into a late night dance for Journey. Let's get it!

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1: And I'm Ryan, and you're with us on our monthly residency mix on One World Radio. This was Autograph, together with Dr. Chai and Marco Generani with Carolina in the Senatives remix. Before that, we open the show with Holt. Welcome to the DCC.
0: Across this installment, you get to hear some superb music that's recently been lighting up club spaces all over the world. You've got music from Andre Oliva, Antoine Levy M, and a load more that will bring color to your life wherever you are listening from. Coming in now, we've got some Afro House energy, Aura and Lexa

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1: Sarah James.
0: Yeah, and Ryan Machano. This was Lance and Fonsa with Ain't Changing. Before that, Gregio and Meduk with Back. Aura came by together with Alexa Hill, Anikana O. And it's time for a track from a master of his craft. Swiss producer Andrea Oliva has bringing forward-thinking music to audiences for over 15 years. Yeah, he's been around. He's evolved his sound over the years. Hear his current style in a track entitled Neon Hearts.

Yo, what's up, people of tomorrow? I'm Hardwell. It's time for you to experience my state of euphoria. I will be delivering you the energy you all know and love, the Hardwell energy. Make sure to tune in and listen to a new episode of

0: to Tomorrowland. My name's Ashley Wilson. I'm from England.
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6: We hope you're enjoying the journey so far. There's still plenty more music ahead. Keep it with us to hear music from Boogie Fies, Bakayan, and a few other delights along the way. Let's get into this next one, released on Steve Angelo's Size Records. Antoine returns to this imprint with a track he's calling Vem Dazar, which translates from Swedish as Who Dances?

0: 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It's Sunnery.
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0: This was Bully Fies featuring Lucanio with 2 a.m. Before that, Hell at Nico on Neon All Records. And you heard Antoine with Ben Pretty Output with Femme Dansar out on Size Records. We're going to fit in as much music as we can between now and the end of the show, starting with this one, a release from Bakayan, an emerging talent coming out of Berlin. This is Need a Call.

0: Levi M, Let's Go 966 with Majo out on Levi's Opalo Records. And before that, Bella Boo and Kurt with Shakedown. And Bucky Ankenby with Need a Call.
1: And just like that, we've reached the end of another show. But don't worry, we'll be back with a brand new mix every third Tuesday of the month. So be sure to join us again then.
0: To close things out, we got a new release from Mysterious Swimming Paul, an anonymous artist who makes the kind of electronic music that sits somewhere between the dance floor and your bedroom at 4 a.m. And this new one with rapper Bo Neptune is no different. This one is called Good Girl.
1: 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I'm Sonnery.
0: And I'm Ryan.
1: It's been great having you with us. Thanks for listening, and we'll catch you next time.

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6: 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Lost Frequencies. 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

0: Tomorrowland presents Dimitri Vegas and Like Mike at Ushuaia Ibiza. 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
1: We face the difficulties of today and tomorrow. I still have a dream. It is a dream, people.

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0: I'm Justin Wilkes with you for 5 hours of brilliant electronic music in the mix. Reliving the madness there from the library set in 2024 from the brilliant Nora on Pure playing her remix of Dom Dolla and Mansionaire Strangers. Getting you up with more brilliant electronic music. Solomon on the way and this week's tune of the week. But first,
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0: One Republic, and In Your Eyes, you heard Solomon's Love Recycled. I'm Justin Wilkes on Wednesday's Daybreak Sessions from One World Radio. New Friendship Mix tomorrow. Kevin DeVries will be taking to the Tomorrowland turntables as we shine spotlights on those performing this year at Tomorrowland. And by the way, on Saturday, it's the 20 days to go mark, so there'll be loads of Tomorrowland artists cropping up to say hello, and we'll be reliving the madness from their previous sets. So make sure you keep it here with One World Radio. The countdown to Tomorrowland is on. Let's relive the madness now from the core stage last year with Tripleism.
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I'm Hardwell. 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

0: Norway's Oscar Med K. I think I'm addicted. Before that, another funky offering from O'Flynn, as Chico played on your Daybreak sessions. Hope your Wednesday started well. I'm Justin Wilkes. Inside 5 hours of brilliant electronic music in the mix. And remember, you can see out your Wednesday night now with Carly Wilford in Ibiza, the 4-4. And mixes coming up tonight from Coralova.
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duo team up with Eddie. The track is called Like It. And you heard Moore and Faber's Buggy, and that's played by Moore in the Crystal Garden. Big throwback to 2022 at Tomorrowland. Here's MK working his magic.

0: Tomorrowland presents Dimitri Vegas and Like Mike at Ushuaia Ibiza. 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
2: 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His new track is called Ashiko.
1: Frankie Rizzardo.
2: Frankie Rizzardo also playing soon. The Dutch DJ's track is Shinjuku. First is Anima and Joji.

super catchy, it gets in your head. It might be something you want to vote for on the Tomorrowland Top 30 this week. That is Frankie Rizzardo's Shinjuku. Of course, we need your favourites every week to compile the Tomorrowland Top 30. You can send your faves in on the Tomorrowland app, then make sure you're listening on Friday afternoon when Nervo count down that brand new chart. Current number one, Bebe Rexha, Faithless and New

Fred again, remixed by Anne Friends and Ucha, with The Blessed Madonna and Maria with Last Dancing. Rules and Murphy's Feeling before that. The perfect vibes for this time on a Wednesday morning. I'm Justin Wilkes, you've got the Daybreak Sessions, and this is Kygo.

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Adjatique and Emmett Fenn's Closer before that, Kolsch. 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

Body was played by Damien Lazarus, a throwback to the core stage at Tomorrowland last year. As the countdown continues, 23 days to go to Tomorrowland. On Saturday, when we hit that 20-day mark, we'll showcase the artists performing this year once more throughout the day here on One World Radio. Into the latest from Sonny Federa. His Monday residency at Pasha is flying. 2026 is looking good for him. He teams up with Libyanka for this. Let Me Be In Your Arms on One World Radio.

I'm Justin Wilkes, waking you up on the Daybreak Sessions from One World Radio. The sound of Tomorrowland with you until lunchtime when Camille's here. Today's Around the World. Adam Kay has your afternoon sorted with United Through Music. Juno and Sam Morali, Martin Garrix, Katharina before that, and these guys are Camel Fat, who team up with Josh Gigante and Kuda for the new track called So Good.

0: guys. I'm Fabian. I'm from sunny South Africa.
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0: 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But first, the awesome John Summit, his Shades of Blue.

with Reason and Jonas Blue with his summer offering from last year, Edge of Desire, playing on One World Radio's Daybreak Sessions. Justin Wilkes until lunchtime today. Hope your Wednesday's going well as we wake you up for the 24th of June. And play the new one from Route 94. This is Forget the Girl. Everybody.

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0: 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Major Lazer before. I'm Justin Walks. You've got Daybreak Sessions on One World Radio. David Guetta's new one now, teaming up with Bebe Rexha. 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
5: 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This is called Stave Me Through the Night.

Ultra Nate and Betticles Do It Again on the Frozen Lotus. That's one of those tunes that always gets everyone motivated and played at Tomorrowland Winter. Countdown to Tomorrowland Summer on 23 days to go. It's your Wednesday Daybreak Sessions with a classic. Love the vocal in this. Julie McKnight sounding absolutely superb with a Louis Vega and the Rocco Deep Mix of Diamond Life. Wednesday morning, One World Radio's Daybreak Sessions with me, Justin Wilkes.

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Then suddenly, everything clicks. That moment when you're completely in sync. That's intense connection. This Tomorrowland.

0: such a rich layered tune now from Rules, called Nothing Left. DOD, Hayley May, and Closure also on your Daybreak Sessions for Wednesday morning, the 24th of June, with me, Justin Wilkes.
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Alice Wan, Notre Dame, Carte Blanche. Before that, Cascading Deadmau5, now known as KX5. Move For Me, such a big uplifting tune. Before that, Crazy P, as played by Disco Dom at Tomorrowland Winter. 23 days to go to Tomorrowland Summer in Belgium on the Holy Grounds. Have a look at the Tomorrowland app for the full lineup. And remember, you'll be able to hear the madness on One World Radio. Here's Adam Port, Kind of Music, and SG.

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I'm Hardwell. 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I will be delivering you the energy you all know and love, the Hardwell energy. Make sure to tune in

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This is the Daybreak Sessions on One World Radio with me, Justin Wilkes. Bonafide's Drowning before that. The brilliant Barry Can't Swim from Scotland with Return to Bebo. Great to have these guys back. I actually went to their retirement show about 16 years ago, but they've kind of carried on and they're back again. And this is Love's Theme on One World Radio.

Hope you enjoyed this morning's Daybreak Sessions. I'm Justin Monks. Back tomorrow for Thursday's instalment. If it's not love, Zurban, Rita Ora playing now. Camille's next. Carrying on the perfect vibes for your Wednesday.

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0: Hi, my name is Alok. We all came from US. So we've been into EDM music for almost 3 to 4 years. And actually, that is how we all kind of got together, right? Connected, bonded over, right? And we've been to many festivals in US as well. And this time we wanted to go global. That's what we are here for, music and great experience and then making more memories.
1: And let's make some new memories in little over 20 days.

This is Vintage Culture on stage. Up next, it is a track that from the beginning, from its release, is a summer anthem. I'm talking about Star Sailor and Fall to the Floor. Since 2014, things have changed. And I think that's why Offenbach probably thought it was time for a rework of this classic. Next up here on One World Radio, Offenbach and Fall to the Floor.

0: This was Anima in the mix with Beautiful. You tuned in for Around the World on One World Radio, and that means one thing: your music in the mix. 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
1: Hi, I'm Stephanie. I'm from Den Haag in the Netherlands. I'm 22 and I would like to hear Lose Your Head in a Game of Fit remix. Thank you, bye.
0: I think that's an excellent choice for a Wednesday. Cut the week in half with some Camel Fat. Here it is, your favorite anthem in the mix, Stephanie.

Yo, what's up, people of tomorrow? I'm Hardwell. It's time for you to experience my state of euphoria. I will be delivering you the energy you all know and love, the Hardwell energy. Make sure to tune in and listen.

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1: 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I'm from sunny South Africa.
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Satisfy. And now we continue with one of the tunes of the summer. Can't get this one out of my head. This is Jamaican by Ugel.

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1: Yes, every week we select one tune that is a little extra special and we want you to know about it. This one is the fourth collaboration between Alesso and One Republic. And I have to say, it is a banger. You'll grow to love it. This is In Your Eyes.

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2: Hi, my name is Yiling and I'm from Singapore. I would like to request for a Martin Garrix pizza.
1: What an excellent choice. Keep the energy high on a Wednesday. Thank you so much for sharing this one with us. Martin Garrix in the mix.

to Tomorrowland. This is Duke Dumont.

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3: 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Coming

Future, bringing you Favour to continue around the world here on One World Radio. Later on, I'll be playing Mariana from Mexico's favourite Tomorrowland anthem. But now, let's dive in, shall we?

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1: This was back in 2024, and Cody was there for it.
2: What's up? This is Cody, living in New York, but Cali boy at heart. I am so excited to see Nora Unpure. She shows up every single time. Her combination of melodic house fused with images of nature takes you to a universe that you have never experienced in your entire life. I love Nora Unpure with all my heart. I look forward to Purified every single weekend, and I'm so excited to see her.
1: And I hope you got excited to hear her right now as she sounded on the Great Library.

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1: Just before you heard Prosper and Clooney and Free Your Mind, there's already an edit of this track circling around that hasn't been officially released, but it is going around the clubs. I even saw a clip of Calvin Harris playing it out. Now, next in the mix, it is Mariana's favorite anthem.
2: Hello, I'm Mariana. I am from Mexico. Yesterday was my birthday, so I would like to request a song from Kygo. Any song that you want.
1: Here you are.

0: 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Come and say hi when you are visiting the Holy Grounds this summer. And I hope you are ready for a special track.
1: This is your number one in this week's Tomorrowland Top 30. Bebe Rexha,

0: this Friday, of course. 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

0: Legends of Time will be joining us for a set on the Great Library stage weekend one, and on weekend two you can find them on the main stage. When we last caught up with them in Out West for Tomorrowland Winter, they felt very motivated.
1: There's a lot of things we are actually working on. Next weekend we are going to Asia for our second tour, so we are really looking forward to go back there. It's an amazing place to be. And then of course we are working on the album. There's our next single coming up at the end of April. It's a proper Age of Time sound, so really emotive, a lot of melodies.
2: Still I don't know how it's possible that we are already in summer. I think yes, there was Christmas, no? Yeah, but the summer is at the door, so we are motivated.
0: Let's see if they are still

0: it's up to you, the people of tomorrow, to choose your favorite Tomorrowland anthems. Let's travel to Italy to meet Giuseppe.
1: My name is Giuseppe, I'm from Italy, and my favorite song is Reload, Swedish House Mafia.
0: Swedish House Mafia, always a classic, and Reload, what an anthem, by Sebastian Ingrosso, Tommy Trash, and John Martin. Not really the full Swedish House Mafia crew, but

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1: There's new work out by Paul Kalkbrenner, and you get to hear it right now in the mix. Hope you enjoy this one by the German legend. This is Time to Dance.

0: Brothers and sisters, I'm MC Stretch, your host of the Tomorrowland main stage.
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7: We'll drop Belters Only and Hayley May. We'll also play this, Alok and Khalid. This is Dive Into Me.
3: And now, this is Pasha.
7: And this is Ride On Me, which I'm pretty certain you will hear tomorrow night at DC10 in Ibiza. S.U. Lewis on the lineup. And this is on the label. It is Pausa, taken from an amazing EP. This is Ride On Me.

fast life. Baby, how you do to take it all off? 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

0: 23 days to go.
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0: Saturday we'll do something special, counting down 20 days. But right now, let's relive the madness. Double Pleasure from way back in 20. 20-

0: has an alias called something else. He's got a track called I Wonder If You Know. It samples that, well, probably Kanye sample for you, I imagine. Go and check it out if you haven't already heard it. It's class. And he's also got Rave the World.
1: At London, I have a very great memories there. I created A-Lock there. And I felt that I had to go back there to make Rave the World. I think just going back to a very important moment in my life and just kind of like overcoming that moment on a new moment.
2: 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With Adam K.
0: He has a busy year. A-Lock will join us at the Holy Grounds. Of course he will. 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

Alex Wan, or as I like to call him, Alex Wan World Radio. Thank you, Alex, for that name. All right, we're having fun. We've got lots to talk about, including last night, Sunnery James and Ryan Marciano. Did you see that? I know the World Cup is on. I know that Rufus Du Sol are touring. I know Martin Garrix is in America later this week.

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1: And now, this is All Things Break.

All Things Break. You are listening to United Through Music, followed, of course, by Relive the Madness with MC Stretch, One Out of Nothing But Live Music. Then we've got 4x4 with Carly Wilford. Before that, you get Ben Malone, Celebrating the Magic. And let's celebrate right now.

0: confirmed artists Chainsmokers coming to Consciencia day one, weekend one. They will grace the main stage and play that with Oaks. Now let's go to the festival and relive it.
1: Live from Tomorrowland, this is Henry PFR,
0: who will be performing at Tomorrowland. He'll also be appearing on the Great Library on the Lost Frequencies and Friends stage. Let's relive the madness.

Lost Frequencies and Friend Stage are mentioned on with PFR earlier on. They will be on the same lineup on the same day, the 25th, weekend 2. Check out the details on the Tomorrowland app. Take us with you wherever you go.

0: has come so far in such a short space of time. And let's hear from him now, because he's set up Magnifique. He's got a brand new single on there with Juno. It's so good. Let's hear about the movement.
1: We were missing something. Like, people, our friends were always telling us, like, yeah, we went to Tulum, we went to Ibiza, we went to this, blah, blah, blah. And we were like, why can't we have this in Antwerp? And party and then everything glued together. And it felt like there was, like, really fast a big community for this. And it's still growing, so in an organic way. And
2: yeah,
1: that's

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It is Odin and Fassa with Poppy Bascom, played by Odin and Fassa live at the Orbis stage early this year at Tomorrowland Winter. All the dates are out for that next year. Goes right up to Easter. And if you want these boys, they are in Ibiza for Defected.

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1: A busy week for the hitmaker. Tomorrow, he is doing a day party at Ushuaia, followed by a night party at Hyatt in Ibiza. It's a busy one.

artist Hugel, who is busy this week. His album 21 drops on Friday, so tomorrow he is celebrating with a day party at a Schweier, followed immediately by a night party at his usual residency across the road at High. Miss Monique will also be there as well. It's a celebration of the album that features that track with Ultranate and, of course, collaborations with the likes of Snoop Dogg. It's a big one. He's bringing it all to the holy grounds this summer. Conciencia awaits. Hugel.

0: 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It is a huge, huge rework of Axwell's Feel the Vibe by Above and Beyond.
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0: It's about you, the people of tomorrow, and we will be reunited in 23 days' time. Cannot wait.
1: Hi, I'm Anna. I'm from Brazil. I live in New York. Last night was my first night.

0: 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And thank you so much for hosting and for One More Radio, for being awesome. Thank you.
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2: 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I'm Baker Matt. 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

0: Yeah, okay.
1: Tomorrowland presents Dimitri Vegas and Like Mike at Ushuaia Ibiza. 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
2: Who was in Ibiza in the early hours of this morning with Prosper for Eden, and he's taking it to London this weekend. Are you going? I'm pretty certain you'll hit.

0: Now, if you want South Star, the Atmosphere stage, back-to-back with Simone, is where you'll find him at Conscientia. Now, talking of the festival, let's head there right now.
1: Throwback to Tomorrowland. 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

0: people of Tomorrowland, we just want to thank you from the bottom of our hearts right now. Today has been so magical, so special. We want to take a family photo with all of you. Get your flags up high in the air. On the count of three, I want to see your hands up high as you can and screaming as loud as you can. On the count of three, one, two, three, scream! Thank you so much, Tomorrowland.
1: Now what we were up to, saying what

So you know Chris Lorenzo, we are currently playing his track Hots For You. He's also coming to the festival this summer on the Great Library stage. And this is his alias with Chris Lake, known as Anti-Up. And this

0: of 2026. I wonder who will be on that next year. Anyway, that's far away in the future. Right now, let's get back to the present.
1: Hi guys, I'm Mark Knight on One World Radio.
0: It's Mark Knight, and let's hear about how it all began for him.
2: So what was I doing in 2003? Well, that was a very poignant year for me. Of course, it was the year that I set up the record label. Prior to that, I was sort of on the cusp of realising, could I make music a career, you know? So I was working and I was making music, and I was very fortunate in the job that I did, that I had the opportunity to bunk off work all the time. That really gave me a head start in the studio. I'd go into work and then go straight to the studio, DJing in the evenings. And then I took the big plunge. I sold my house, I moved back to my mum and dad's place, and we set up touring. So that was the kind of the bare bones of what I was doing in 2003.
0: I love that story, and I love this. It's Mark Knight, his take on Florence and the Machine, and you're hearing

So Job Jost recently played at a music arts event and did an amazing 2-hour set in the sun. He included this track in his set. I love it. Shouts to Andre Zimmer. This is Hypnotizing. Even better than that, though, Job Jost is coming to Conciencia, a confirmed artist on the core stage. Why not check out the Tomorrowland app? You do not want to miss his set. Legendary.

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3: 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Coming up, John.

0: at the festival. It's called Reeling in the Madness.
1: 1-2, 1-2. This is MC Stretch, and you are listening to the mighty Adam K. right here, right now.

0: Now let's talk about our tune of the week, because it's from a certain Alesso coming to the Holy Grounds both weekends this summer. A Conciencia confirmed artist. And it's time to get on our tune of the week. He's been busy on this one.
1: We have so much history, me and Ryan. We had 3 records, I believe. Massive ones that basically just shaped my whole career and name. So I owe a lot to him. But yeah, there is another song happening, for sure.
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0: It's In Your Eyes.

0: can be found in Ibiza tonight at Pasha, of course, presenting Abracadabra. But check this out, tomorrow at Pasha, no lineup, just 50 Cent live. I mean, that is a show I want to see. Anyway, back to the present and back to this. Let's relive the madness.
1: Played live at the Crystal Garden. This is Blondish.

Okay, hold up. Because in the early hours of this morning, Prosper joined Anima for Eden at Universe. I have to say, I'm calling it now, Prosper's album, the best electronic dance music of the year so far. And this, the closing track, is excellence. It's called Dreams. It samples Alan Brack's Running, but it's better than that. It's really better than that.

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1: Generally, from the bottom of my heart, this is something so overwhelming and amazing to me that I work towards so much and so hard to try and show the people of tomorrow the love that I feel for them and this whole community and the whole thing, and it's nothing but a joy. So I look forward to doing it time and time again. No,

0: and they are massive fans of our very own. 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Parallel, talk to us.
1: Actually, Dino Lenny was a big inspiration for years. So it was really great meeting him in person in the winter one.
0: Well, Dino Lenny's back on air this Sunday for Core. But right now we are reliving the madness.

0: night begins.
1: Certain things turn me on. 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

and Fezzo. It's a Brazilian thing. How does it feel? You're listening to United Through Music. My name is Adam Kay. And how about this? A treat. Calvin Harris with Jazzy. They open Calvin's Tuesday nights at the Schweier early July. More importantly, they are both confirmed Consciencia artists. Calvin on the main stage and Jazzy on the Great Library.

0: I think that has to be one of the best Kölsch tracks ever. I think. However, let's find out his ultimate favorite track, the one he's made that he's most proud of.
1: It would be very hard to define what my favorite track of my own is, because it changes all the time. But I can tell you that there's some that I'm really tired of. Well, but also that changes weekly. It's weird. You know, you can't, it's like saying that one of your children is your favorite. It's impossible.
0: We will talk more with Kölsch at Conscientia this summer when he lands in the radio studio.
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0: Now let's relive the madness. Don't forget, MC Stretch will be here to relive the madness when this show finishes for 1 hour. Nothing but live music from the stages.

0: brothers and sisters. I'm MC Stretch, your host of the Tomorrowland main stage.
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0: The Madness. People of Tomorrow.
1: 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I'm from Berlin, Germany.
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0: Joel Curry.
1: I'm good. I'm so excited to be back here at Tomorrowland. Last year was amazing. The year before was amazing. This is actually my fourth year at Tomorrowland. Four consecutive. And honestly, every year gets better and better and better.
0: We saw him earlier this year at Tomorrowland Winter.
1: Hi, I'm Joel Curry, and I've loved every single minute of playing here at Tomorrowland. And it was an absolute dream come true. And I'll see you guys soon.

0: tonight. I still think there's room for a Something for the Honeys or This Is How We Do It rework, though. Watch this space.
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0: Starting tomorrow in Chicago, ending his part one of the Americas tour. If you're going to Chicago, have fun.
1: Right now, my main focus is on doing the album perfect, the rollout. I feel like towards the end of the year, you're gonna see the whole thing come all together, all the different chapters, the different storyline. But we've been working in the studio a lot, and we're polishing everything and we want it to be, but good things take time. There's probably gonna be 3 songs that I'll be singing, 3 or 4 songs, but also a lot of the features on it. Yeah, I'm very excited that they're singing on it and that they ended up singing the demos.
0: And both weekends at Conciencia.
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0: James Hype is in Ibiza tonight with Alex Wan and Josie joining James and Medusa at High. Don't forget, we are at Planaxis, Dimitri Vegas, Like Mike, Timmy Trumpet and Eves V.
1: I feel a little

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1: Yo, what's up, people of tomorrow? I'm Hardwell. 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I will be delivering you the energy you all know and love, the Hardwell energy. Make sure to tune in

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0: of songs, and I'm a big fan. That is her on MK and Zone. But somebody who set the trail, who started it all really, is Becky Hill. She's got a brand new album called Rebecca, self-titled September 25th. And here she is.
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0: Afrojack, who is coming to Conscientia, another confirmed artist.
1: So it's like having artists, having shows, having festivals, having touring, having restaurants, and just uniting everything by one passion. And in Tomorrowland's case, that's the passion of creating the greatest magic experience you can imagine. So I think definitely like Tomorrowland's going to be here for a very long time, and it's just going to keep evolving.

0: Something special from another, and now something special from the Symphony of Unity Orchestra. How about this? Live from the festival. 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

0: We'll relive the madness in about 5 minutes with MC Stretch. But first, we've got Frankie Rosado incoming, who is in the early hours at Pasha Ibiza with Vintage Culture. And he'll be there again on Friday with Marco Carolla presenting Music On. And he'll also be here after this from Oliver Heldens, another confirmed Conciencia artist.
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6: 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Tomorrowland presents Conciencia. Summertime is officially underway, and we kick off with the Alex One and Sassoon remix of the Peggy Goo anthem, It Goes Like. Played by and me in the hidden forest on the holy grounds, it's time to relive the madness. Let's go.

0: This is Relive the Madness with me, MC Stretch, and that was Anima. And this is
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0: Massive highlight from the stage of Miracles, Kolsch and Art Bat, back to back. This is Really the Madness, and we are One World.
1: Got paid for the night in. 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She sees the vision long. 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See how she looks in trouble. 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

0: David Guetta closing out the main stage madness. Never stopping, we continue on. 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Main stage sunset. Relive the madness.
1: Relive the madness with MC Stretch.

He's taken over completely. The one called Fisher, smashing it in the rain on the stage of miracles. Staying there with Axwell and track entitled Whatever.

0: Brothers and sisters, I'm MC Stretch, your host of the Tomorrowland main stage.
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0: It's 82 and 2 Ibiza with Oh La La La, the brand new version of that classic track. Hot Since 82 putting his signature spin on that one. And hello, welcome to Celebrate the Magic. My name is Ben Malone. I'm taking you through your Wednesday evening, and I have got such a big lineup of records to play for you on the show tonight. We're going to be talking about Tomorrowland in just 3 weeks' time as well, but first, we go live to the festival.
1: 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This is RG.
0: Reliving one of the standout moments from last summer's festival, RG playing his own remix of the Swedish House Mafia.

0: sequel.
1: Your tune of the week. 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
0: Back in 2014, Alesso teamed up with One Republic to release a track called If I Lose Myself. The guys have finally got back in the studio together, and this week's tune of the week is an absolute monster. Alesso and One Republic back again. It's called In Your Eyes.

0: Frequencies has last week's Tune of the Week. I'm going to play you that one again. And as we get closer and closer to this year's Summer Festival, we're going to play you even more live clips, just like this.
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4: 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She's on fire at the moment, putting out banger after banger. And MK, well, the man needs no introduction. This is Zone.

0: Coming right now, Katsuma. It's called Comes and Goes. This guy is on fire, and I love the energy in this. So good. It's got a real nostalgic feel to that vocal, but with an uplifting and raw production that just really works well together. You're going to be hearing that one for weeks to come here on One World Radio. Comes and Goes.
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2: 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What's up?
0: Lost Frequencies joins us again at Tomorrowland 2026. He plays the Great Library both weekends, and of course, you'll find him on the main stage as well. Let's get into this. It was last week's tune of the week. Lost Frequencies, Live.

0: La Mezcla, and of course a favourite of Afrojack, as you might have heard at the start of this record. And by the way, if you missed our Ibiza week, you can still check out some of the special shows by heading over to the Tomorrowland app. I hosted one called Club Ibiza. 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

0: Tomorrowland presents Dimitri Vegas and Like Mike at Ushuaia Ibiza. 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

0: Live from Tomorrowland, Tiësto playing Do Da Do Flip. And just after that set, Tiësto swang by the One World Radio studio to talk to us about what it feels like playing on the Tomorrowland main stage. This is what he said.
1: I mean, yeah, it's a team effort. So Tomorrowland put such a great setup for me that, you know, you walk into like a warm blanket or something. I don't know how to call it, but the comfort blanket, like, you know, the whole production around you. The experience here is amazing. It's not really about the DJ, a little bit, but I feel that the experience together is what makes it special.

Wealth Radio, Chris Lorenzo and Armo with Hots For You. Before that, Australian producer and DJ Dean Turnley, Acting Tough. Now, every Friday here on One World Radio, Nervo hosts a show called the Tomorrowland Top 30, which is basically like our official chart of the 30 greatest dance records of the week. Last week, this came in once again as your number one. Faithless and BB Rexha.

0: tracking your summer 2026 with that one. How good is that? DOD makes his debut on the main stage at Tomorrowland this year, by the way.
1: Played live at the main stage. This is Artbat back-to-back Kolsch.
0: And speaking of the main stage, let's go there now as we relive the incredible Artbat and Kolsch playing Hollow.

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3: 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Steve Angelo.
4: 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Where's your head at?
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4: Teaming up with Ed Sheeran. 12 years in the making, this. It's called Repeat It.

0: and winter at the start of this year. Juno, Blanque Rico on the Frozen Lotus. I love the driving rhythm in this track, so good.
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0: Hey, and speaking of driving rhythm, I cannot get enough of this. Frankie Rosado has done it again. It's called Shinjuku. Check this one out.

Okay, now last week we celebrated 30 days till Tomorrowland, which means this week we're even less than that. What are we, like 25 days to go? Crazy, this festival is coming round fast. And of course, we'll be broadcasting live from the festival, as always. More on that in the coming weeks. Right now, here's Mixmasters with My Life is a Disco in the mix.

And this from Tisha and Honeylove recently with Ellie Maxwell. It's called I Need You. Before that, live from the Freedom Stage of Tomorrowland Brazil, Calvin Harris and Clementine Douglas, the Cassian edit of Blessings. That's it from me for tonight. Thank you so much for joining me here on One World Radio. Your evening continues. Carly Wilford's up next with 4x4, and then she'll be doing back-to-back live from Ibiza special shows, where you're going to hear exclusive mixes recorded live from our Tomorrowland store with Korolova and Martin Trevi. So keep it here on One World Radio. I'll be back same time tomorrow. I will see you.

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7: In a week where Prosper have dropped their debut album, Solid Grooves have put out their Ibiza 2026 sampler, and Max and Luke Dean have dropped a remix of one of their biggest tunes, we have a huge show on the way. A huge welcome back to 4x4. This is Carly. 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Let's kick off with this.

to finish is just so good. I actually really struggled to pick out just a couple of tracks to play on tonight's show, but as ever, Michael Bibby and the Solid Grooves crew are totally on point. So let me tell you a little bit about what to expect over the next hour. You're going to hear tunes from Alfie, Luca Lessi, Alicia, Scarlett O'Malley. But before any of that, if you have not listened to the new Prosper album yet, then get to it. This is The Situation.

Lewis put out a tweet on X saying, I've hardly seen a DJ set this year where a Luke Alessi production wasn't played. I don't think it's going to be long before he's absolutely massive, and I could not agree more. Time for new music from Luke Alessi then.

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Over the last week, I've been out here in Ibiza going to as many club nights as possible, and a real standout for me was going to High to Skepta's Mas Tiempo night. I watched not only Syreeta, but him play the Club Room. And I tell you what, if you find yourself out

band in Belgium. I feel so excited about some of the tunes that we're going to be hearing played across the festival. And I have a feeling that this next release might feature. Adam 10 is totally on fire at the moment. We have been rinsing so much of his music on this show, but now he lands on

Alan Fitzpatrick, who's taken things more vocal and funky on this release. But also remember that directly after this, there is our brand new show live from Ibiza. And tonight, we're joined by Coral.

0: 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I'm MC Stretch, your host of the Tomorrowland main stage.
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0: What's up, people? Tomorrow, my name is Bruno. I'm from Chile.
1: My name is Katia, and I'm from Mexico.
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0: Hello, it is amazing to see you again. How have you been?
1: Oh, I'm so happy to be here, actually, and was very excited about that because I saw a lot of pictures and video, and a lot of my friends actually already play here in such a gorgeous store here on Ibiza. I'm super, super happy.
0: So you're going to be playing for us out on the terrace tonight. What can we expect?
1: I expect, like usually from the Tomorrowland, you know, such a great vibe and happiness. And of course, we're here on the Ibiza, and it's like a beautiful combo. Tomorrowland store, Ibiza, everything is so cool. And, you know, it's like a summer vibe. So I expect a lot of fun.
0: So obviously, we're leaving the store now and we're just walking towards Ushuaia. You're playing Ushuaia for us on Wednesday. Are you looking forward to it?
1: I'm so excited about this. And, you know, that Ushuaia is really unique place for me because, you know, it was, I think, so one of the first locations where I play here on the Ibiza. Yes, and I'm really waiting for this. I prepare a lot of new music, unreleased stuff, so I can't wait.

0: I play every time a different set, you know, independent of the location and independent of it's a day party or it's a night party. And I'm really love, and the people here very into it, you know. They're really coming for listening to music, for enjoying the summer vibe. And this is really, I think so, very unique place in the world.
1: Obviously, Ibiza is so iconic, especially within dance music. How has it inspired your tunes and the music that you make?
0: Actually, everything inspired me. For example, here I have an inspiration from the people, like I tell, you know, and I have an inspired from, you know, beautiful location here, and I stay now in very, very cool boutique hotel, you know, very natural. And actually, I'm not a very posh, you know, I like very natural places, I like sea, so this is really inspired me.
1: If someone was coming to Ibiza for the first time, where's one place that you would recommend that they should go?
0: Of course, Tomorrowland.
1: I'm not joking.
0: Yes, if you would like, guys, to grab all the experience, you need to visit Tomorrowland. Tomorrowland store, of course, and the Tomorrowland parties, because this is another world, you know. Yeah, and such a great artist every time playing here, even like here, you know. And here it's so cool because you don't have, you know, like you don't have to thinking like too much about outfits or something. You just go there and relaxing and just have fun.
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3: Yeah, that's that freaking one.

0: Arthur, and whenever artists join us, we always ask them some quick fire questions. Here's what Korolova had to say. Okay, what is the best club in the world?
1: I can't tell only one. I love Universe, Ushuaia. I love some, like, actually, it's a lot of places what I love. Like, I can't tell, like,

0: and here also I mean, I can't tell only one. The places where I play every time, it's unique for me, you know. It's not only like one and that's it.
1: Your favorite DJ?
0: Also, it's a hard question because a lot of DJ inspired me, like Armin, you know, David Guetta, like this big boss. And also, right now, I see how John Summit working, you know, like so hard. And I'm so happy about him, to be honest. Like, I think so, he's amazing. And of course, it's a new artist who inspired me too, because I listen, you know, a lot of the music, like, you know, like the guys who just start on the career. And of course, a lot of my friends, like RG, for example, he's such a great person and really amazing musician. And Arbot, of course, you know, the guys from Ukraine, and really create something special one. And of course, Anima, he's, you know, bring our techno industry to another level. So I really thinking like it's amazing.
1: So good. Okay, you go to the bar. What do you order?
0: Tequila.
1: I love it. Okay, techno is?
0: It's my soul.
1: House music is?
0: It's about the vibe.
1: If there was one ultimate Ibiza anthem, which is your favorite one and why?
0: I think so, something from Eric Prydz. Maybe piano. Yeah, I don't know, like I can listen to it forever. Yeah.
1: That is the ultimate classic. Korolova, thank you so much. Enjoy your set tonight on the terrace.

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The heat, the anticipation. Then suddenly, everything clicks. That moment when you're completely in sync.

0: 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Durex Intensity.
1: Hi, I'm Megan from Scotland.
2: 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I'm from Australia.
3: 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I'm from France. 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

0: Martin, thank you so much for joining us on the terrace. How's your set going?
1: It was amazing. I mean, this island is pure magic, Tomorrowland vibes here, so amazing.
0: Tell us a little bit about some of the tunes that you played.
1: Well, I actually played a lot of unreleased stuff that I'm actually will be playing the 24th of July on Tomorrowland, so this was a little snippet. A lot of unreleased stuff that you can't miss out.
0: Tell us a little bit about what is going to go into that show.
1: Oh my god, there's so much. I've literally been planning it since 2 months ago when I got the news. I really want to create an experience, and more than focus on genres, I really want to focus on energy, on moving people.
0: Love that. So tell us about some of the unreleased stuff that you played today. What sort of tunes were they?
1: Well, they actually, they're original tunes. Some of them like feature my own vocals. I really like to put like also my vocals on it. One of them that's really resonating with me now that I'm releasing next, the name is Arcana. It's soon gonna be released. It has like this soccer football stadium vibes that are coming out with the World Cup, and it has like my own sound, so I'm really looking forward to that.
0: Obviously we're in Ibiza. Have you been here before?
1: I was here, yeah, first time 2 years ago when I played Ushuaia, but it's always so nice when I always come here. I want to stay here living, actually. I want this be my place where I live and hopefully play all summer.
0: So tell us about playing Ushuaia. How was it?
1: It was great. I mean, the vibes are unmatchable. I think it's one of the best clubs in the world, and it has such a unique feeling. You know, like people are like with the planes, good music. So it was one of the best experiences of my life, actually.
0: Love that. And Ibiza is such a special place. What would you say has been some of the most exciting things that you've done here? Obviously, Ushuaia is one of them, but what else?
1: Actually, you know what? Like, I really remember the after party in Ushuaia that we did with Dimitri Vegas and Like Mike. It was so cool. I got to connect with them, talk with them. We had an amazing vibe. And I think what I really like the most here is the people. When people land here in this island, you really become free. You go to, like, to a place where it's like everyone is lovely and everyone is enjoying music and we're all together.

0: bar Ibiza.
1: You go to the bar, what do you order?
0: Actually, Coke Zero.
1: Favourite DJ?
0: Tiësto, the legend.
1: Techno is?
0: Energy.
1: House music is?
0: Love.
1: Craziest Ibiza moment?
0: Ushuaia.
1: The most iconic Ibiza anthem?
0: I'll get you in. One second. I can't forget this. Come on.
1: Not Priscilla, no.
0: No. Knights of the Jaguar.
1: Okay, there we go. Knights of the Jaguar.
0: I love it.
1: There we go. Amazing. Martin, enjoy the rest of your trip.
0: Thank you so much.
1: Thank you so much for playing for us, and hopefully see you very, very soon here.
0: Thank you so much, and I'm so grateful to be here.
1: Thank you. One World Radio.

0: My name is Roy. I want to send a message on peace and love to everybody, the people of tomorrow.
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0: 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Disco Lines on the main stage at Consciencia. Another confirmed artist. They keep coming.
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0: What an anthem that is. Joris Vaughan, Ferry Corsten. It is Moon Man, Don't Be Afraid, played live at the festival. It's called Reliving the Madness.
1: 1-2, 1-2. This is MC Stretch, and you are listening to the mighty Adam K, right here, right now.

0: Now let's talk about our tune of the week, because it's from a certain Alesso coming to the Holy Grounds both weekends this summer, a Conciencia confirmed artist. And it's time to get on our tune of the week. He's been busy on this one.
1: We have so much history, me and Ryan. We had 3 records, I believe. Massive ones that basically just shaped my whole career and name. So I owe a lot to him. But yeah, there is another song happening, for sure.
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0: It's In Your Eyes.

0: who can be found in Ibiza tonight at Pasha, of course, presenting Abracadabra. But check this out, tomorrow at Pasha, no lineup, just 50 Cent live. I mean, that is a show I want to see. Anyway, back to the present and back to this. Let's relive the madness.
1: Played live at the Crystal Garden. This is Blondish.

Okay, hold up. Because in the early hours of this morning, Prosper joined Anima for Eden at Universe. I have to say, I'm calling it now, Prosper's album, the best electronic dance music of the year so far. And this, the closing track, is excellence. It's called Dreams. It samples Alan Brack's Running, but it's better than that. It's really better than that.

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2: 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I'm from Belgium.
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1: Generally, from the bottom of my heart, this is something so overwhelming and amazing to me that I work towards so much and so hard to try and show the people of tomorrow the love that I feel for them and this whole community and the whole thing, and it's nothing but a joy. So I look forward to doing it time and time again. No, I am.

0: And they are massive fans of our very own. Well, I'll let them tell us. Parallel, talk to us.
1: Actually, Dino Lenny was a big inspiration for years. So it was really great meeting him in person in the winter one.
0: Well, Dino Lenny's back on air this Sunday for Core. But right now we are reliving the madness.

Fezzo. It's a Brazilian thing. How does it feel? You're listening to United Through Music. My name is Adam Kay. And how about this? A treat. Calvin Harris with Jazzy. They open Calvin's Tuesday nights at the Shire early July. More importantly, they are both confirmed Consciencia artists. Calvin on the main stage and Jazzy on the Great Library.

0: I think that has to be one of the best Kölsch tracks ever. I think. However, let's find out his ultimate favorite track, the one he's made that he's most proud of.
1: It would be very hard to define what my favorite track of my own is, because it changes all the time. But I can tell you that there's some that I'm really tired of. Well, but also that changes weekly. It's weird. You know, you can't, it's like saying that one of your children is your favorite. It's impossible.
0: We will talk more with Kölsch at Conscientia this summer when he lands in the radio studio.
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0: Now let's relive the madness. Don't forget, MC Stretch will be here to relive the madness when the show finishes for 1 hour. Nothing but live music from the stages.

0: Experience what's possible. Let's go! Together with Snapdragon, MediaMarkt is bringing tomorrow's AI and magical moments to Tomorrowland, Belgium. 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
1: 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I'm from Germany.
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3: 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I'm from the United States, and I love One World Radio.
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0: Joel Corry.
1: I'm good. I'm so excited to be back here at Tomorrowland. Last year was amazing. The year before was amazing. This is actually my fourth year at Tomorrowland. Four consecutive. And honestly, every year gets better and better and better.
0: We saw him earlier this year at Tomorrowland Winter.
1: Hi, I'm Joel Corry, and I've loved every single minute of playing here at Tomorrowland. And it was an absolute dream come true. And I'll see you guys soon.

0: three massive shows starting tomorrow in Chicago, ending his part one of the Americas tour. If you're going to Chicago, have fun.
1: Right now, my main focus is on doing the album perfect, the rollout. I feel like towards the end of the year, you're gonna see the whole thing come all together, all the different chapters, the different storyline. But we've been working in the studio a lot, and we're polishing everything and we want it to be, but good things take time. There's probably gonna be three songs that I'll be singing, three or four songs, but also a lot of the features on it. Yeah, I'm very excited that they're singing on it and that they ended up singing the demos.
0: And both weekends at Conciencia.
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3: This is Sophie Tucker.

James Hype is in Ibiza tonight with Alex Wan and Josie joining James and Medusa at High. Don't forget, we are at Planexis, Dimitri Vegas, like Mike, Timmy Trumpet, and Eves V. I feel a little.

What's up, people of tomorrow? I'm Hardwell. It's time for you to experience my state of euphoria. I will be delivering you the energy you all know and love, the Hardwell energy. Make sure to tune in and listen.

0: Hi, people of Tomorrowland. I'm Karis. I'm from Slovenia.
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0: songs, and I'm a big fan. That is her on MK and Zone. But somebody who set the trail, who started it all really, is Becky Hill. She's got a brand new album called Rebecca, self-titled September 25th, and here she is.
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0: Afrojack, who is coming to Conscientia, another confirmed artist.
1: So it's like having artists, having shows, having festivals, having touring, having restaurants, and just uniting everything by one passion. And in Tomorrowland's case, that's the passion of creating the greatest magic experience you can imagine. So I think definitely like Tomorrowland's going to be here for a very long time, and it's just going to keep evolving.

0: 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How about this? Live from the festival. This is Reload.
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0: More Relive the Madness in about 5 minutes with MC Stretch. But first, we've got Frankie Rosado incoming, who is in the early hours at Pasha Ibiza with Vintage Culture. And he'll be there again on Friday with Marco Carolla presenting Music On. And he'll also be here after this from Oliver Heldens, another confirmed Conciencia artist.
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0: Tomorrowland presents Dimitri Vegas and Like Mike at Ushuaia Ibiza. 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
7: 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Tomorrowland presents Conciencia. Summertime is officially underway, and we kick off with the Alex Wan and Sassoon remix of the Peggy Goo anthem, It Goes Like. Played by and me in the hidden forest on the holy grounds, it's time to relive the madness. Let's go.

0: 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And that was Anima. And this is...
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He's taken over completely. 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Stay in there with Axwell and track entitled Whatever Turns You